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2: Viva FM News, this is Nathan Morley. Greece is bracing for its first heat wave of the summer, with temperatures there expected to reach 42 degrees Celsius today. The extreme heat is forecast to continue through tomorrow, and the Hellenic Red Cross is currently urging people to take precautions. US President Donald Trump says recent American strikes have hit Iran very hard. He's described them as retaliation for three US servicemen killed in the region. Iran says it's launched a surprise counterstrike in Syria and targeted US aircraft in Jordan. Andy Burnham has become Britain's new Prime Minister, the fifth in 4 years. Yesterday, Keir Starmer delivered a farewell speech outside Number 10. Health officials in the Democratic Republic of Congo say more than 900 people have died in the country's first Ebola outbreak. The government confirmed the numbers in a press release last night. And the French singer Zaz, known for her hit Je Vous, will perform in Cyprus for the first time this summer. She is scheduled to appear at the Zante venue in Limassol on September the 15th. There are the headlines from Viva FM. Do stay with us. 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
2: And the Viva FM weather. The heat in Greece is matched by the heat in Cyprus. Warm across the country this week. Top temperatures today of 32 degrees Celsius in Paphos. Feeling warm tonight as well at 23 degrees. It will hover around this temperature for the rest of the week. The UV level remains high. Sunrise was at 5:51. It sets at 2 minutes past eight, meaning the darker nights are moving in.
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It's Beaver FM playing them old. I'm playing them even older. And far away in time, Echo Beach with Martha and the Muffins. 46 years ago. Welcome, welcome, good morning. And here we are. It's Tuesday morning. This is Dave Asher till 10 o'clock. Down at the Dancing Terrier. Talk about

It's Viva FM with today's best mix for Paphos, and it was the Dance Interior, and there's Madonna. If I was opening a laundrette, which I don't have any immediate plans to do so, but if I was, I'd call it the Dance Interior, and you could have, like, silent disco. So you wear a pair of headphones, and you boogie in on down, and moving and grooving, whilst your smalls are spinning around in the spin dryer, and then you pick up your laundry when it's done, when it's dried, when it's ironed, from like a service wash attendant who'd be like a cloakroom attendant. So the whole thing could be set up like a nightclub, and you could have a silent disco with the headphones on in the meantime whilst you're enjoying the sight of your smalls in the washing machine. This is a great idea. Why are we not millionaires, for goodness sake? Anyway, sometime soon, this time next year, I'm sure it'll all be the same. And Titanium is Sia on Viva FM.

It's Beaver FM. There's Sia, that's Titanium. And why is it called Titanium? Originally, it was supposed to be called, this is a true story, Aluminium. But then there'd be that argument in the States about aluminium, aluminum. But aluminum works nicely, doesn't it? But anyway, it's one of those, you say potato, I say potato. Let's have some oregano. Touch of basil, whatever not. And these boys, they'll be from the aluminum camp. It's the new song from Temper City. This is serious stuff. It's self-

It's Viva FM, Temper City, and it's self-aware. And this is Dave Asher, aware that this is the breakfast show on Viva FM, sponsored very kindly by Currency Solutions. 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
1: Good morning. European gas prices have hit a four-month high as the escalation of the conflict in the Middle East raises fears of supply shortages this winter. The Dutch natural gas benchmark briefly rose above 60 euros a megawatt hour yesterday, near the peak seen at the start of the US-Iran conflict after the US expanded its aerial offensive and Iran retaliated with strikes on Bahrain and Kuwait. Analysts at Independent Commodity Intelligence Services said Europe's gas supplies were facing pressure this winter, with the conflict delaying the expected recovery of Qatari liquefied natural gas exports in the critical summer storage season. And Donald Trump is imposing 50% tariffs on most Canadian goods in response to the country retaliating against previous US tariffs. The White House announced yesterday they would be declaring Canada as unfairly discriminating against American cars, alcohol, and dairy products. The tariffs will hit a wide range of products from Canada. The White House has included wine, hockey sticks, and cement on the list. Looking at the markets, the FTSE 100 down by 0.71 of a percentage point. The Dow Jones down by 0.59 of a percent. The NASDAQ down by 0.048 of a percent. The Nikkei 225 in early trading this morning up by 1.74%. Pound against the euro this morning, 117.71. The dollar, 134.31. Swiss franc this morning at 1.0889. And the euro to the dollar, 114.10.
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Sun. It's Beaver FM, today's best mix for Pavos, and it was Hugel and a song called Moving to the Sun. Well, we don't need to, we're already here. Good morning, this is Dave Asher. If it's your birthday today, by the way, have a great day. You share your birthday with Cat Stevens, who's celebrating today, and he was actually born in London, although his dad was from Cyprus and his mum was from Sweden. So an interesting mix of genetics there. Born this day in 1948 and a very colourful character, of course. Huge in the 1960s as a songwriter and singer. And then in the 70s, in 77, I think he converted to Islam and changed his name to Yusuf Islam. He really is a very nice, a very, very nice chap. One of the nicest ever, actually. I had the pleasure of interviewing him a few years ago. It's his birthday today. Happy birthday to the Cat, or Yusuf, if you prefer. If you're around in the 1970s and you were going to a dinner party, you'd find Tea for the Tillerman on the record player there, spinning round, getting stuck on track three, side one. But anyway, happy birthday to him, and also celebrating today. Who else have we got here? Ah, yes. Well, people I don't know about. There's loads of those. Oh, there's stacks of those. We've got Kane Jones, who's on TikTok. He's 19 today. Happy birthday to Paloma Faith, who's very lovely. She's 45. Happy birthday to her, the singer, of course, Paloma Faith. Also, we've got a selection of others here. There's Don Knotts, the actor, who's celebrating his 81st birthday today. And also celebrating today, happy birthday to you. Am I playing for time? I am, yes, because everything's broken. Is it? Well, that's a bit unfortunate. Certainly is. I love technology. Would have been Robin Williams' birthday today, the actor, comedian, born this day in 1951, Nanu Nanu, and passed away, of course, in 2014. And also from the world of football, Erling Haaland, of course, a man who's been under the spotlight quite recently as one of the Norwegian team, and he's celebrating his birthday today. He's 26. Happy birthday to him. And also Damian Marley's birthday today, one of the children of Bob Marley. And Damian was born this day in 1978. So, well done to his dad, and well done to Damien. And let's have his dad on, shall we? Good idea. Damien's making songs, but they're not as good as his dad's. Controversial. Bob Marley, Satisfy My Soul, from the year of Damien's birth. It's your birthday. Have a great day today.

Marley and the Wailers and Satisfy My Soul on Viva FM. And if it's your birthday today, like Damien Marley, son of Bob Marley, who was released at the same time as the album Kaya in 1978, from which that track comes. There we go. And I'll play some Damien Marley later, don't worry. I won't be too rude. I find it impossible being rude, which is a shame, really, because I'd really like to be. He's a man of steel. No, he's not. Anyway, Rolling Stones, and then we'll have a look at the newspapers in the stars on Viva FM.

It's Fever FM, Rolling Stones, and in the stars there's a new, I was going to say there's a new song by the Rolling Stones, which isn't new at all. It's actually a cover version. Not very often the Rolling Stones do a cover version, and that's a version of the Amy Winehouse song, You Know I'm No Good. I'll play that a bit later. There's a lot of songs to play a bit later. We've got Cat Stevens on, Damian Marley, Rolling Stones' new song, all coming up soon. Meanwhile, let's have a look at the newspapers, and British press today concentrating on the new British Prime Minister, whose name is Andy Burnham, and Burnham's brutal purge as Labour lurches to the left. On day one, the Prime Minister vows biggest political changes in 40 years and refuses to rule out tax hikes and puts fraudster in charge of his agenda but shuns Miliband as Chancellor. So there we are. That's obviously one of the anti-Labour Party, anti-Burnham newspapers doing their bit there. And some people are never happy. That's obviously the case, isn't it? And also we've got a selection of other stories. When it comes to the World Cup, the fallout from that. Also, there's another selection of stories. These stories, can't actually read any of these. When it comes to the newspapers today, it's all very venomous. The forging of a psychotic stalker. I don't think we really need to know about that one. And there's another one here. There's okay, who tried to slit tourists' throats? Okay, that's in Tenerife. Katie Price's husband, Lee Andrews, is released from jail for the second time following his arrest, but his dad remains behind bars in Dubai's Al Awiya prison. And yes, that's a curious tale. And of course, there's a selection of stories about him. And is it a publicity effort on somebody's part or both of their parts? I'm not quite sure. And apparently there's some sort of movie of them both, apparently cavorting, which is for sale for around about $250,000, pounds, euros. Anyway, if you'd like to, then don't worry. It'll soon be on the internet, I would imagine. Don't look, for goodness sake. And also, it's just mad, absolutely mad. Mel C's wedding album. Now, this is nice. Singer Mel C, otherwise known as Sporty Spice, 52, marries model Chris Dingwall in a perfect Lake District wedding. That's in the north of England, surrounded by her Spice Girls bandmates and with a cheeky nod to her sporty roots. So, obviously, there's no Victoria. Where is Victoria? She's designed the frock. Oh, well, that's okay then. That's lovely. And, yes, absolutely splendid. It doesn't work on the radio, does it? But it's a beautiful scene. And also the sad death of Kevin Keegan, the legend, dead at 75. The football legend passed away yesterday following a battle with cancer as his devastated family pay heartbreaking tribute to the England icon. Another part of our history. We were

It's Teddy Swims, there's Gone Gone Gone, together with Tones and I and David Guetta, who's on everything. And this is Dave Asher. Good morning. I'm here till 10 o'clock this morning. It's Tuesday morning, Viva FM. And not just any old Tuesday morning, it's International Be Someone Day. Be Someone Day, indeed. So if you don't really like who you are, or you'd like to change things, and, you know, maybe you're completely famous and you'd like to maintain a low profile, or perhaps you'd like to be famous, darling, please, showbiz, we have ways to become the person that you really want to be. Some very exciting, very heavy psychology, which isn't probably worth anything at all. But anyway, you get what you pay for. And that's on the way just after 8 o'clock. Be Someone Day. Also, it's Junk Food Day. I'll go for that one. Thanks very much. And also the 80s of 8 after the news with Nathan. Beaver FM, that's not particularly impressive, is it? Shania Twain.

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9: Viva FM News. This is Nathan Morley. Greece is bracing for its first heat wave of the summer, with temperatures there expected to reach 42 degrees Celsius today. The extreme heat is forecast to continue through tomorrow, and the Hellenic Red Cross is currently urging people to take precautions. U.S. President Donald Trump says recent American strikes have hit Iran very hard. He's described them as retaliation for three U.S. servicemen killed in the region. Iran says it's launched a surprise counterstrike in Syria and targeted U.S. aircraft in Jordan. Andy Burnham has become Britain's new Prime Minister, the fifth in 4 years. Yesterday, Keir Starmer delivered a farewell speech outside Number 10. Health officials in the Democratic Republic of Congo say more than 900 people have died in the country's first Ebola outbreak. The government confirmed the numbers in a press release last night. And the French singer Zaz, known for her hit Je Vous, will perform in Cyprus for the first time this summer. She's scheduled to appear at the Zante venue in Limassol on September the 15th. There are the headlines from Viva FM. 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
9: And the Viva FM weather. The heat in Greece is matched by the heat in Cyprus. Warm across the country this week. Top temperatures today of 32 degrees Celsius in Paphos. Feeling warm tonight as well at 23 degrees. It will hover around this temperature for the rest of the week. The UV level remains high. Sunrise was at 5:51. It sets at 2 minutes past eight, meaning the darker nights are moving in.
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It's Beaver FM with the 80s selection this morning, the 80s of 8. And it was a song from Men at Work Down Under. And also we had a fascinating song from the Human League and Keep Feeling Fascination in the middle. A little something from Peter Gabriel, Handy Round the House. And he's going to be your sledgehammer, most kind. And there was today's 80s selection on this morning's 80s of 8. You could always choose tomorrow's, by the way, if you'd like to. Not a problem at all. Just send us a quick mail, and it's studio@vivafm.fm, and I'll pop them on from 8 tomorrow, the 80s at 8.

It's Viva FM, today's best mix for Paphos, Beyonce, and her latest song, which is called Donk. Now, you see, if she'd have called it Dunk, she could have got it sponsored by some biscuit companies, and she could have had a video with biscuits being dunked into coffee or tea, and, you know, custard cream. How long will it be until it disintegrates into the bottom of the cup? Could have done that, and you could have given timings all the way through the video. All custard cream, 6 seconds. Chocolate digestive, 4 seconds. Could have done that. Garibaldi. I always call them Garibaldi. And it's Garibaldi. I do apologise. And people always tell me off for that. Is that the worst thing he's done this year? Absolutely. Anyway, so yeah, Garibaldi, no good at dunking. No. You're looking at 3-4 seconds max. The best one to go for is probably the bourbon cream. I think you're in for 7-8 seconds there. Anyway, this is very dull, isn't it? Indeed it is. And you can see why Beyonce's called it Donk and not Dunk. But anyway, who are we? That is the question today. It's Be Somebody Day, and a day to change your personality and actually be somebody. I love this. It's like, what's wrong with us now? No, we need to be somebody. And these are the instructions. This is what you need to do to be somebody. Be somebody. I'd rather be nobody. No, you're going to be somebody. And take action and stay consistent. All right, then. So, yes, you need to do that thing that you're doing, but you need to do it every single day. Consistent effort. And then balance and self-care.

It's not only about achievement, but also about well-being. Allocate time for rest, hobbies and relationships, please. Don't ignore the family. Don't ignore the... No, they need to be catered for as well. Continuous learning and be adaptable. You need to learn from your mistakes and be adaptable. Change things around at the drop of a hat. Well, we're not doing that anymore. We're doing this. Build integrity and strong beliefs. You need to have integrity. How you build integrity, I'm not quite sure. It takes a while, I would imagine. And also, yes, you need to be trustworthy, credible, and this gives you long-term success. And live purposefully and align your actions with your values and passions. Okay, so ask yourself if your daily activities contribute to your long-term goals. Just lingering and drinking coffee with your feet up, that's not going to do anything for you. Maintain a positive mindset, fueling motivation and resilience, and also develop productive habits. Poking your nose, don't do that, no. And no, you need to go for a 10K run every morning and that sort of thing. No, I'm being slightly cynical. You don't need to do that, but do develop habits that support your goals, okay? Including time management, also prioritizing important tasks, and also define your success. What is it that you'd like to be successful at? And actually have a definition of that. And just don't go for, oh, I'd like to be more successful without any pigeonhole for your success. So if it's on the radio, then you must try harder. Very good morning to you. Poppermost of the toppermost. Come out with more DJ phrases. That's the way forward. Let's stay connected with the Stereo MCs. And it's Be Someone Day, all day today. We are who we are.

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1: Good morning. European gas prices have hit a four-month high as the escalation of the conflict in the Middle East raises fears of supply shortages this winter. The Dutch natural gas benchmark briefly rose above 60 euros a megawatt hour yesterday, near the peak seen at the start of the US-Iran conflict after the US expanded its aerial offensive and Iran retaliated with strikes on Bahrain and Kuwait. Analysts at Independent Commodity Intelligence Services said Europe's gas supplies were facing pressure this winter, with the conflict delaying the expected recovery of Qatari liquefied natural gas exports in the critical summer storage season. And Donald Trump is imposing 50% tariffs on most Canadian goods in response to the country retaliating against previous US tariffs. The White House announced yesterday they would be declaring Canada as unfairly discriminating against American cars, alcohol, and dairy products. The tariffs will hit a wide range of products from Canada. The White House has included wine, hockey sticks, and cement on the list. Looking at the markets, the FTSE 100 down by 0.71 of a percentage point. The Dow Jones down by 0.59 of a percent. The NASDAQ down by 0.048 of a percent. The Nikkei 225 in early trading this morning up by 1.74%. Pound against the euro this morning, 117.71. The dollar, 134.31. Swiss franc this morning at 1.0889. And the euro to the dollar, 114.10.
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It's Weaver FM, that's hot since 82, and he's from Leeds. He's been hot since 1982. That's when he was born. That's nice, and I'm sure it hasn't been that hot, not in Leeds. But anyway, Shaded, appropriately, the name of the song. Okay, this is World Cup Story. World Cup Story? This has gone viral on my TikToks, and a guy who's an airline pilot had a bunch of Argentinian passengers on the plane as the final of the World Cup was being played out between Spain and Argentina, and he decided, the pilot, to tell them, or to tease them, as it were, tease them. And, you know, Argentinian fans, I don't think they enjoy being teased, do they? They're not teasy. No. Lacking that certain finesse, I think, to enjoy a tease. But anyway, so this pilot decided to come on the intercom and give an announcement as to the scoreline, and yes, what did he say? So, the match has finished, and the pilot comes on. Ladies and gentlemen, this is your captain speaking. And, ladies and gentlemen, it was a fiercely contested match right to the end, including extra time. Both teams gave it their all, but unfortunately, only one team can win the World Cup final. We wanted to congratulate our Argentine friends. And the plane goes ballistic. They're all way cheering and whoa, whoa, whoa, what are you doing? Whoa, whoa. But Spain has won.

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I think they're back together again, Mystique. Very nice. And it's Scandalous. Just before the news, we'll have a moment of quiet and solemnity. And this is Ed Sheeran together with Martin Garrix on the new song. It's called Repeat It on Beaver FM. On Beaver FM.

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9: Viva FM News, this is Nathan Morley. Greece is bracing for its first heat wave of the summer, with temperatures there expected to reach 42 degrees Celsius today. The extreme heat is forecast to continue through tomorrow, and the Hellenic Red Cross is currently urging people to take precautions. US President Donald Trump says recent American strikes have hit Iran very hard. He's described them as retaliation for three US servicemen killed in the region. Iran says it's launched a surprise counterstrike in Syria and targeted US aircraft in Jordan. Andy Burnham has become Britain's new Prime Minister, the fifth in 4 years. Yesterday, Keir Starmer delivered a farewell speech outside Number 10. Health officials in the Democratic Republic of Congo say more than 900 people have died in the country's first Ebola outbreak. The government confirmed the numbers in a press release last night. And the French singer Zaz, known for her hit Je Vous, will perform in Cyprus for the first time this summer. She's scheduled to appear at the Zante venue in Limassol on September the 15th. There are the headlines from Viva FM. Do stay with us. Your latest weather word is next.
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9: And the Viva FM weather. The heat in Greece is matched by the heat in Cyprus. Warm across the country this week. Top temperatures today of 32 degrees Celsius in Paphos. Feeling warm tonight as well at 23 degrees. It will hover around this temperature for the rest of the week. The The UV level remains high. Sunrise was at 5:51. It sets at 2 minutes past eight, meaning the darker nights are moving in.
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It's The Clash, Fabulous London Calling on Viva FM, today's best mix for Paphos. And I may have mentioned before I was in The Clash whilst I was at school. It was, of course, a complete lie, but, you know, it made me feel better at the time. And also, it was Share and Believe in the Language of Love. This is Dave Asher. Good morning till 10 o'clock, Viva FM. And a song from Harry Styles and DJs and his mother. It's all very complicated.

0: It's Fever FM, Harry Styles, and it's Dance No More. DJ's not dancing anymore.
1: Nope.
0: And is that any wonder? Where there's a touch of ageism when it comes to dancing and DJs. And you can't, no, you can't, you can't, you can't, you can't. It's nice to see there's a combined age with these two artists of 115. Jennifer Lopez and David Guetta. That was 115, 115, not 150, by the way. Thank you. And this one, Save Me Tonight.

It's J-Lo and David Guetta and Save Me Tonight, Viva FM. Here's a band who went for breakfast some 30 years ago and never came back. Big old fry-up going on round at Tiffany's. Here's Deep Blue Something.

There's Deep Blue Something, and it was Breakfast at Tiffany's on Viva FM, a medley of their greatest hit. And it's probably a slow affair, isn't it, having breakfast at Tiffany's? But if you fancy speeding it up, the good news is today it's fast food day, so you can enjoy your favourite fast food without a pang of, oh, guilt. Oh, I don't feel, oh, I shouldn't. The lovely thing when you go for a meal with someone and they say, I shouldn't be eating this. I shouldn't be eating this. It's like, okay. Well, don't eat it then. Oh, no, no, no. But today, you don't need to go through that palaver. You can eat what you like. It's not a problem. And, you know, most days you should be able to eat what you like. I don't really see... Anyway, I'm not a doctor, and I'm certainly not a gourmet, as you know. I am a fan of the tin opener. But anyway, if you've lost your tin opener and you want to go for some fast food, these are the biggest outlets. You don't need me to tell you these, do you? You could make them up yourself. Actually, there's a couple you might not be familiar with. There's a big one that's coming through soon. It's called Wallace, which is China's homegrown fried chicken favourite. And I have to say, it does look very nice indeed there. Some fried chicken going on. And also, you've got the Colonel, of course. And he's been around for some time. Also, there's pizzas. And there's another... You know, the pizzas, yeah, and all of those. Also, there's a Chinese one, which is coming through soon. It's called Luckin' Coffee. Pardon? Luckin' Coffee. Right, okay. And I'm not sure if that's going to take off. Anyway, we've also got, yeah, all the ones we know. And there's Subway, which is bigger than I thought. Starbucks. And then we've got... They're always bigger than you think. No, I mean they're out.

outlets and their success. Also, the biggest ones are actually Chinese ones and slightly huger than just about anybody else. There's one which is called Mixu, and it's ice cream and tea, and that's the largest fast food restaurant by the number of locations across the Far East, and they have around about 12 million daily customers. That's a lot of... Have they got any teeth? I'll have some of that bubble tea and some ice cream. I'll take your coffee.

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Great teeth, fabulous. And what, the wolf or Duran Duran? Probably both. And he's risking it all for you, his Bruno Mars, but he's not making a

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0: It's Beaver FM, Cato and John. And turn the lights off, if you wouldn't mind. Thank you very much indeed. And also, it was the third world now that we've found love, the old OJ song as well. And horoscopes will be on momentarily after Nelly. And it's hot in here. Thank you, Nelly. We know.
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It's Viva FM. There's Nelly, and it's hot in here. Have you noticed the conversation's always the same in the summer? That'll go something like, so hot, isn't it? Well, it's hot. It's not usually this hot, is it? Yes, it is. It is. We just forget in the winter when it's freezing cold. And of course, you get that conversation in the winter as well. Oh, it's cold, isn't it? It's not usually this cold. Yes, it is. At least we have all the seasons here in Cyprus, in Paphos. Very nice indeed. Anyway, yes, am I having a conversation with myself about the weather? That's very English, isn't it? Hello, Dave. How are you? I'm fine, thank you. Oh, we'll soon put a stop to that, Dave. How's that, Dave? We'll have a look at the horoscopes. Aries, your speed of thought and clarity of expression can be exceptional today, as long as there are no lingering personal issues clouding the celestial airwaves. For the first time in many years, as Jupiter amplifies your confidence to express yourself creatively, Uranus adds an extra slice of electric energy to amp up the vibe furthermore. Taurus, and the more dexterous you can be about how you use your home, the space, or your personal resources, the more you'll feel enriched. This can be about clever shuffling of money, but more likely to be how you utilize whatever you currently have and bring a fresh and imaginative approach to this. Gemini today, no one can ever accuse you, Geminis, of being one-dimensional. Even in the space of a day, you flex into many different topics, conversations, ideas with rapid elan. However, this talent for quick thinking and fast pivots can go up several gears today, so don't underestimate just how much impact you can have on the people that you meet. And someone can find you inspirational. That's a very nice horoscope for us Geminis. Thank you very much. Cancer. Many of us have base values that can come from our early lives and the influence of the people who look after us. And these can be enduring as well as reassuring. Sometimes life or the sky above may just nudge us to consider whether a refresh might be a valuable thing. And today can be one of those times, especially if an old hurt can be rooted out and released. Leo, the expansive Jupiter has been gaining influence in your sign for the last 3 weeks and has been forging a series of influences with other planets. Today, however, it is the standout one so far, the standout day so far, a sparkling, radiant and quite brilliant link to the progressive Uranus, giving you a wonderful platform for personal expansion to build new contacts or friendships today. Virgo, you might be reviewing your life role now, but however much you scan the possibilities available, the one thing you should stay aware of is the skills, experiences and knowledge that you've gained over many moons. And if you use some of these now, they might be needing some sort of change, but do value the journey that you've had so far. It can shape your future route, Virgo. Librans, we can all get caught up in the daily routine and its demands. However, the planets are conspiring in a truly positive way for you now, pushing to pursue a big idea, expansive hope, a reset in your approach. Your default can be carefully weighing possibilities up today. It's a time to listen to your intuition. Let that guide move you forward boldly. Scorpio, and the moon in your sign today briefly angles to your modern ruler Pluto, and this can create some intensity. You could feel strongly about something and feel caught up in this. If you step away from the immediate issue, other planetary action is seeking your attention, and if you can connect to it, it can see you dazzle someone influential with a brilliant, perhaps lucrative idea. Sagittarius, your dynamic ruler. How long are these going on for? I know, it takes ages, doesn't it? Oh dear. Anyway, Sagittarius, oh yes, your dynamic ruler, Jupiter, is tearing things up in a potentially exciting way. In fellow fire sign Leo for the next year, today he links to the planet of innovation, which is Uranus, in a fabulous way that could see you encounter someone new with exciting, fresh ideas. Or you can forge a new partnership that's bright-minded and progressive today. Capricorn, you're one of the zodiac's shrewdest signs, but sometimes that means your cautious instincts can see you wary of new approaches, knowing as you do that the tried and tested works for the very reason it has done so for so long. Today, be open to new approaches today, for in time, the best of these can endure and become well established. There's a gem awaiting to be unearthed. Aquarius, your co-ruler Uranus is loving life. Are you still there? Have you gone? Not listening to this rubbish. I'm off. Don't blame you. Aquarius, your co-ruler, Uranus, is
loving life in his new home in Gemini, enjoying great affinity with the sign's fleet-footed ruler, Mercury. A palpable sense of excitement can be building up in many parts of your life, but especially where you can combine your love of the quirky and new with warmth and charisma. Ah, the old charisma. And Pisces, you may have possessions that are like a timeline of your life story and that you have great affection for. However, the word that defines your day, Pisces, is today space. That can apply to creating more space where you live with a selective declutter of these, or creating space by letting go of some old hurts or sadness that may be lingering. And it could be a cathartic day for you, Pisces. Enjoy.

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I'll be back tomorrow with another programme between 7 and 10. Hope you can join me for that. 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
11: Viva FM News, this is Nathan Morley. Greece is bracing for its first heat wave of the summer, with temperatures there expected to reach 42 degrees Celsius today. The extreme heat is forecast to continue through tomorrow, and the Hellenic Red Cross is currently urging people to take precautions. US President Donald Trump says recent American strikes have hit Iran very hard. He's described them as retaliation for three US servicemen killed in the region. Iran says it's launched a surprise counterstrike in Syria and targeted US aircraft in Jordan. Andy Burnham has become Britain's new Prime Minister, the fifth in 4 years. Yesterday, Keir Starmer delivered a farewell speech outside Number 10. Health officials in the Democratic Republic of Congo say more than 900 people have died in the country's first Ebola outbreak. The government confirmed the numbers in a press release last night. And the French singer Zaz, known for her hit Je Vous, will perform in Cyprus for the first time this summer. She's scheduled to appear at the Zante venue in Limassol on September the 15th. There are the headlines from Viva FM. Do stay with us. 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
11: And the Viva FM weather. The heat in Greece is matched by the heat in Cyprus. Warm across the country this week. Top temperatures today of 32 degrees Celsius in Paphos. Feeling warm tonight as well at 23 degrees. It will hover around this temperature for the rest of the week. The UV level remains high. Sunrise was at 5:51. It sets at 2 minutes past eight, meaning the darker nights are moving in.
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It's Mr. 305 checking in for the remix. You know they had that 75 Street Brazil. Well, this year's gonna be called Calle Ocho. Que hola, gata. 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And this how we gonna do it. 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